This one's about everything you don't think about until you sleep. Yeah. 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And this one's for fun.

Cruise FM, I'm Mark. A little earlier, I talked about a regret that I had. I have another one that I want to share. I got my nipple pierced in high school. Thought it was going to be so cool. The ladies were going to love it. Wasn't that cool. And then, you know what happened with it? I went to a high school dance. Had my shirt unbuttoned like a D-bag. And I was dancing with a girl that had metal bracelets.

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This is Cruise FM. There are obviously things you should never post about yourself online. Your home address, photos of important documents. Like, don't post your driver's license number, probably. Your SIN number, for sure. Passport photo, that kind of thing. Don't post passwords to any kind of thing. Especially your ATM password. You know what else should not be posted? And a girl did this one time, and I unfriended her because of it, where some personal things should not be posted. Like, she posted a photo of her kid's dump in a toilet because she was so proud that he finally took a dump in the toilet. She was potty training him. I'm like, yeah, you can be proud of that. The rest of the world does not need to see this kid's dump.

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2: The Regina-based trucking company involved in a major overpass collision in Saskatoon is headed to trial. Bowline Logistics entered a not guilty plea in municipal bylaw court to charges of damaging city infrastructure. The charge stems from an incident in early spring when a semi transporting a large

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1: 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All the kids were making a big deal about how awesome this band was because they sounded just like the Beatles, which was weird to me because no one had ever

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1: 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Okay, we can't really finish that sentence because it can offend people. 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And we're going to talk about men's health coming up.

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1: Week number 6 of the CFL season continues tonight in Winnipeg as the Blue Bombers will host the Toronto Argonauts. Drew Brown will get the start at quarterback for the Bombers, with Zach Collaros having suffered a neck injury in last week's win in Hamilton. In Major League Baseball, the Toronto Blue Jays are back in action tonight when they visit the Padres in San Diego for the opener of a 3-game weekend series. Toronto's coming off back-to-back wins over San Francisco, including a 10-0 win on Wednesday. Shane Bieber is scheduled to start for the Jays. And the Toronto Raptors say they put their proposed trade for Kawhi Leonard on hold after the NBA said the team would assume the risk of any outcome from the league's ongoing investigation into the Los Angeles Clippers.
2: Feeling overwhelmed by debt? Concerned about what the next few weeks or months will bring for your

Our certificate says CFWDFM, Saskatoon. But the back of our jersey says 96.3 Cruise FM, a Harvard Media station.

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1: More sporting controversy to talk about today. This is involving the Stanley Cup and some names that likely shouldn't be on there. We'll get into it right away.

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1: Saskatchewan Rough Riders are in action this weekend.
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1: A lot going on, I know, but the Riders play on Sunday, and we'll have Karina in from the Riders to talk about the game day coming up.

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Guardian Roofing, saving the day every shingle time.